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1: I'll be clear. I'll report on file. 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

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Repeating, 3-5-2 Ellicottville fire alarm activation, 7262 Poverty Hill Road, 3-5 clear, 2025.

0: 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Traffic clear, 2028.
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0: 4-5 Ashford. Thursday, 2181, respond on the storage sheds. It's going to be a dispute regarding three people trying to get into his storage locker.
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0: Series 5, 311 Herbing Street, trying to make contact with a female named Chantel. Check on the welfare, caller Steve. She was messaging him about 4 hours ago and he hasn't heard from her since. The only thing he has is her name and that address.
1: Where is it?

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0: spoke to a resident at 311 Upper states he's the only one home, and that the lower is vacant. I'll make contact with the caller.
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0: 没过完，
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2: Allegheny.
0: Received 2199 SB unit. Respond over to Walmart in front of the grocery side. We have a male wearing a gray tank top, blue jeans, appears to be on something, dancing around, bouncing into customers.
3: 5-1. We'll do. We'll see you in the out.
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0: Racing filming area.

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Pain 315, Yorkshire, ALS priority 6, 76 Meadow Lane, 315 is clear, 2113.

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0: Received 21-33-3837. Pine Valley Apartments, apartment 106. Caller says there's a male and female that are screaming in the apartment. Female keeps screaming for someone to call 911. Not sure what's going on.
1: Hurry, they're copies.
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2 Yorkshire ALSX, 76 Meadow Lane, 64-year-old female, lethargic, altered mental status, history of sepsis. Repeating, 395 Yorkshire, ALS 6, 76 Meadow Lane, second tone, 395 clear, 2120.

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0: 20. 31.
2: Respond, Tennyson's house. 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He is with staff.
0: 20. 31.
3: Contact, SMA Marshall, see if they can find a car over here, please.
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1: Received with us.

0: Allegheny MS, still a fall priority, 112 North 2nd Street. 66-year-old female has fallen, unable to get up. Repeating, transite to Allegheny MS, still a fall priority, 112 North 2nd Street. Transite clear, 2139.
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0: Answer. Was that an in progress or past tense?
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0: Therefore, thanks.

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0: 324 Hamilton Ave. Because I'm reference the dog running at large. They have the dog on the leash.
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1: 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EMS is going to be toned out. .99 if you want to start working your way that way.
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0: If we get any calls about a semi that dropped his trailer at exit 20 on Broad Street Extension, this can be an oversized load. 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
1: Traces.

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1: Go ahead. 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
0: Four, two, inch eyes.
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3: Here's the 44-2 in the area of 253 Bard Road between East County Line and Osmond Road. Going to have a gray Dodge Ram with no lights on sitting in the middle of the roadway, no one around the vehicle.

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1: I'm around again, August 33.
0: As received. Four.

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0: 32 Little Valley. Did our caller state what she was assaulted with? That's negative. She was screaming so much on the phone, it was hard to make much sense of what she was talking about.
1: Can you get a hold of DCL?
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2: Hey, Dre.
3: 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I'll report on file. I'm going to be following up with this individual at a later date.
2: 10-4. Thank you.
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0: 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I'll be interrupted to the domestic encounter artist.
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0: 3 Will Valley.
1: 33.
0: Made verbal contact with the victim. It's reported that she got hit in the face with molding on the door and she fell and hit the back of her head potentially. I'll advise when I find out more.
1: Received. You're going to want EMS to respond in stage?
0: They can respond. Parties are well separated. SP units out with the other half of this end in the house with the victim.
1: That's she, 2203.
2: Five Cataract at EMS, you've been upgraded to respond to the scene. 10944 42nd Street for BLS trauma. EMT is still needed. Repeating 395 to Cataract at EMS, BLS trauma. 10944 42nd Street, law enforcement on scene, requesting you respond. Grand 5 clear, 2204.
1: Since you're going to be probably secure there, can I have 9799 to stay central?
3: That's a firm.
1: What about 9799? One of you just hang zone 3 area while you 6 is out of his zone. The other one hold central.
4: 4199 Little Valley, I'm in Dominica now.
2: Chief 1.
5: Chief 2 responding.
2: 2205, State Police and route for this as well.
5: Engage.
3: Yorkshire Base, 395.
2: Yorkshire.
3: All Yorkshire units, back and quarters off the air. Have a good night.
2: You as well, 2205. 1818, were you calling?
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2: Copy, 18 to town line, 2205.
7: 295, Cataract SC, we acknowledge leading NT.
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7: Still more.

0: So if... But... Do you want me to head into the town and see if the outdoor cage is open? And give you somewhere to put that animal for now so we can make contact?
1: That's negative. I believe the callers are going to hold on to us for the time being.
0: Central.

0: 3-2 Louisville, you can hear me out.
1: That's Steve, got you out, 22-8.
2: Pink 3-4-1. Go ahead. You respond to 419 Queen Street, check on the welfare of a male laying on the sidewalk. Caller speech, he stopped, asked if he was okay. Individual with him stated everything was fine. She was just concerned.
1: Greasy. Did you copy their transmission?
2: Copy, thank you.
1: Perrysburg 4.
0: Perrysburg 4 responding to a motor vehicle accident.
1: 2209. Augustine, go on to 819. You're going to apartment 1 at this location.
3: And for apartment 1.

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0: 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The caller agreed to take care of the dog for the time being until we can get a hold of DCO.
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3: Received.
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0: Hey, well, the baby, I got to get ready.
1: Go ahead, 8-1.
0: Yeah, it's Mary George Adam, 1776, MGA 1776. Yeah.

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0: 32 of us. Well, who do you have coming for EMS?
1: I have Cataract at EMS responding along with Glonda.
0: Very safe, sir. Three, two, and 4-1 are Henley and 17th.
2: 5-7 cars, I'm secure.

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Yeah, it's affirmative. 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

0: 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We'll be out with the state police on a traffic stop, state 9.
1: 9-1.

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1: Right.
0: Two of the three individuals have left the park. 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I'll check back at a later time. You show me clear.
1: Time 4.

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1: They're going to give me a call back and let me know if they have the manpower to come get them.
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0: Yeah, with New York Reg, Lincoln, X-ray, Nora, 3295. West 8, KFC. You can have another unit come out here, but the operator's going to file 5.
1: 4822 to Little Valley, I'm in route. 3622.
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3: 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The West State Street on a traffic stop. Occupant has a file 5.

0: 395, Allegheny 8A arrived, holding in general.
1: 2229. 85 Maple Grove, you know that. No, 5 DOT for pickup. I'll be clear. Route 81.
2: Perfect.
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4: Yeah, I'm sorry.
2: 3293. We're going to be back out on that stop on West State. Can you run New York 227-632-253, 227-632-253, file 5, and status?
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0: 4824 Low Valley. Can you confirm that 505 Auto, I believe it's U.S. Marshals? Yeah, but...
1: Gun?
0: Control, all U.S. clear, returning to quarters.
1: 2232.

0: Lavalley 42-4. What's the name on the one you have?
1: Giordano Jose Rivera.
0: Received. Liberty, run him and need justice. When I ran him through the cat, I got no hit on him. I'd show him a valid D-Day, but standby.

0: 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Received a call back from her. 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
1: 10-4, does she want me to go up there with her, or is she okay?
0: She's 10-4, you can just do the report for it.

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1: them. 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

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They have to get a hold of their lieutenant, see if they have the manpower to come get the subject. Copy.

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1: Read it.

0: None that I'm aware of.
1: Ten four. It's unoccupied. Mary Charles George 5499. MCG 5499.
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0: That comes back to a male at River Street.
1: The 10-4, it's off the roadway. Partially on the sidewalk, there's a note in the window. I've been working on getting it moved.
0: That's important.

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0: All right, they're still having issues. 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
1: Copy.

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1: Go ahead.
0: Going to be on Eagle Street, right behind the Tony Stacy phrase. New York plate, dispatch, Mary Adam Lincoln, 6449.
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0: 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RO is the operator. Verbal warning for 1128C and 1110A.
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0: If you can leave me attached, I need to go down the road and find some service to complete the report.
1: All right, sir.

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65 Blonde EMS, DLS Fall Priority, 110 Memorial Drive, 92-year-old female, fallen, unable to get up. Repeating, 3-5-2 Blonde EMS, DLS Fall Priority, 110 Memorial Drive, 3-5-clear, 23-24.

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0: 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Repeating, 352 Randolph EMF, ALS overdose, 12191, Sample Road, 355 clear, 2333.
1: A2, 12191, Sample Road, you have a 40-year-old male unresponsive, is breathing, classifying as an overdose.
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0: 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Can you tell the driver for me?
1: Hey, sir.
0: You could show me en route. Is he seen yet?
1: Negative, they're going down Sample Road now. Showing en route 2338. Grand 5 Randolph EMS, driver still needed. Repeating, Randolph EMS, driver still needed. Grand 5 clear, 2338.

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0: Thanks.

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0: I'll be clear, report on file.
1: Dad.
2: 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You go ahead. 2133 Willow Valley, clear from last, report on file.
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0: I still have not gotten an acknowledgement out of your driver. You going to be all set?
1: We'll most likely be all set. We'll respond if we need any more assistance.
0: Copy.

0: 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Duffy. Randolph 8 is en route. Could you give me that address one more time, please?
1: Randolph 8, you're en route 2356. 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
0: Stand by.
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0: 395. Randolph 8. 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
1: Are multiple items in the gazebo. Preston took everything that belonged to him, but there's still some significant trash in here.
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2: 736-819, synthetic, have a good night.
1: Good as well.
3: Valley Steam Traffic, have a good night.
4: There is you, too.
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4: Where is you, J1?

0: 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Great one.
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2: Daddy 3, 4-1. Sweeper is running.
0: Racing.

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1: 4 after midnight.

Randolph 8, Randolph 10. Randolph 10 on. I'm going up and refuel as it's under half tank. We copy that, thank you.

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1: Four tumor shots.
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0: Where is he? 4842. 7733 Rawson Road, between Palmer and Clark Road, for a Caradeer, no PI.

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0: 圈是没事。
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0: Tracy, you want another retail?
1: Yes, please.
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0: 5 through Limestone, Deputy 4. Allegheny, Kilbuck, and App Creek for standby. Possible structure fire. 787 North Main Street, Carlton. Repeating Limestone, Deputy 4. Allegheny, Kilbuck, and Knapp Creek for standby. Possible structure fire, 787 North Main Street, Carlton. Traffic clear, 802.
1: She got any flames. 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

0: I'm en route.
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1: 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Limestone Chief. Yes, received. 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
1: Limestone Chief.
2: There's nothing showing here. Who's the caller on this?
1: Here's a passerby that saw the smoke.
2: Copy. Still in the... Hold everyone in quarters.
1: Yes, sir.
3: Four.
1: Can you respond to West Forest near the school report of a car parked near the stop sign according to the caller?
4: That's affirmative. I attempted to contact the car of that vehicle yesterday. I'll talk to him.
1: 10-4. Can you check Urban Parkway, South 13th, male? Caller says that he's acting strangely, he's carrying blankets, he keeps falling down. He has a backpack, long hair.
3: Received.

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1: Racist.

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0: 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Search the area, negative results, finding anybody in that bus stop. 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
0: 5A will be out of service for service.
1: Racist. I agree.
2: I'm at 200 block of North 12. There's a mattress. Been there for quite a while. 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
1: 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Everything's 10-4 down here. Caller was just concerned about the welfare of Mr. Dwyer. He's 10-4.
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2: 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Done, thank you.
3: Okay, Steve, 295, kill up base.
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I'm clear and returning.

3 traffic, West State. It's going to be New York Boy, Paul 7545, BPP 7545. Going to be near State 7.

0: 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West 8, or West Olden 2nd, New York, Lincoln Sam 6816, LLS 6816.
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0: 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I'll walk in. 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

0: 5893.
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0: 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I believe it's going to be Megan Tilly.
1: Down front.

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1: One moment. It's, there it goes. 69734, 69734.
0: Now you can.

0: 5893.
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0: I'll be out of that court.
1: Okay. Have you out? 926.

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1: 2166, go ahead.
0: Clear, ECM Sierra, back to jump.
1: Copy that, returning at 929.

0: 27983. That female has been dropped off. You can show me clear.
1: Yeah,

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1: 2175.
0: 310-4, clear left. Back to service.
1: Received with 2073, also clear.
0: Right, affirmative.
1: 19-9434.

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1: 2175, go ahead.
0: Got me a card to a property check. Renov.
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C1 EMS. Dallas just being called, 4325 Woodside Road, Hunter Collins for 73 Ohm out, chest pain. Squad EMS, Dallas just being called, 4325 Woodside Road, traffic clear, 945.

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Repeating, Hinsdale, Fields Priority, Fall, 2573 Dutton Road, traffic clear, 945.

0: 2-7.
1: Run that back down to Warvette. She is obviously not happy. She is flinging her belongings all over the park, according to George, one of the park guys.
0: Copy.

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1: 2175, go ahead.
0: Charlotte 10-4, clear.
1: Three seat 948.

BLS priority fall at 2573 Dutton Road. 81-year-old female fallen. Unable to get up with an arm laceration. Repeating Hinsdale, BLS priority fall, 2573 Dutton Road. Turn 5 clear at 951.

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0: It doesn't look like we're going to get an EMP. We do see if Trans Am can send a medic. Give us a hand.
1: Here you see. Trans High only in time, assist Hinsdale. Bill's priority fall, 2573 Dutton Road, 81-year-old female, fallen with the arm laceration. Repeating only in time, assist Hinsdale. Bill's priority fall, 2573 Dutton Road, off Union Valley, 3 clear at 954.

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0: 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It appears someone's giving her a ride.
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0: 7-93. Miss Doe, he's packing her belongings in that vehicle. She'll be leaving shortly. Show me clear.
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10-5-2 Allegheny EMS, Sales Mental Health, 2178 North 5th Street, the Absolute of Allegheny, in the dining room for an 88-year-old male, was combative, has an altered level of consciousness. Repeating 10-5-2 Allegheny EMS, Sales Mental Call, 2178 North 5th Street, the Absolute of Allegheny, in the dining room, 35 clear at 1019.

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1: Okay.
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0: is RT Allegheny drivers needed for the EMS call. 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
1: Three nine five, Gowanda 818
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0: We'll be clear of court. One mail has been released. 5341, we'll have the other mail being routed back to the jail. If you can just have his other individual transport ready.
1: Received.

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0: Sorry, Chief.
1: Sorry, Chief.
0: 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Well, thank you.
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0: open.
1: Over at 488, yeah, suspicious activity, supposedly in progress. Caller said, looks like someone did some vandalization near in Gargoyle Park area. Not sure what they're talking about. Gonna have a door off the hinges, lots of broken glass. I'll see if OPD will get a car headed down there now.
2: You can actually come south, Lincoln.
1: Copy that, 8200. Little bit of 48. Were you clear your stop? Or are you still on that?
3: We're clear.

0: Oi. Do you got a lot number or anything for the park?
1: I believe they meant it was in the park itself, not the trailer park. But that I'm not sure. We're gonna call the caller back now to try and get more information. I did inform OPD.
0: 80 copy.
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1: 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A200, copy direct. Little Violet of 488, was there any damage to the facility?
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Little Ellie Estates, apartment A6, transfer clear 1136.

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Well, 2154, this is going to be an advice by phone call. If you need to go out there, I'll get you another unit. I believe the neighbors referring to you're familiar with. I'll attach you.

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0: 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She has a harassment complaint.
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0: 983.
1: Nelson showing for the caller in front of the area, Rocky Cup. I'll be out at that place attempting to locate the caller.
0: Tampa.

0: 451. 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Female in the house states he was here earlier. However, did not cause any problems. I'll come on. I'm testifying for report.
1: Received. 1211. Stand for.

0: 说。
1: Yeah, I'm attempting to reach DEC for a sick raccoon in our caller's yard on Route 242 in Cold Spring. Are you able to check on this, possibly just hurry on your way through?
0: GG.
1: Top, I'll put you on the raccoon and stack you on the other one.
0: Reese, if that caller calls back in, just advise him, he's going to go to this first.
1: Will do.

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1: Mr. Truman is very upset, but his music is off now. You can show me clear.
0: 7-4.

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0: 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We'll be en route back to the jail, 1 mile.
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1: 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The caller is an employee of Intandem. Says that there are several people setting up tents in the area.

0: 2893. There's nobody in the area of the pavilion. I'm going to be out at in tandem. Speak with the caller.
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Westbound exit 24, marker 74, Rhode Island registration 2, Edward Charles 247, 2 Edward Charles 247.

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2: 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It appears those individuals are DOA. I'll be clear.
1: Apple.

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0: 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What message do you want me to relay to?
1: If they're able to, just check the around the area later. It's just a small raccoon. Appears to be drunk. Went back over and continued to eat some more berries, and then made its way into the bushes.
0: Copy that.
1: The barn slash garage. Was not lethargic or sickly looking.
0: Copy all. I will pass it along to him. I'll put you back down.
1: Receive. Just advise him to take a few steps and start stumbling. It gradually got better over time.
0: Copy that. Intact records.

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1: I see 5341 at 1254. Little Valley to 2154, status check.
0: Secure doing paperwork.
1: I received. I did get a hold of 953. He was going to check on that.
2: Little Valley.
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0: District 2728 or 2-3. Can you respond to 211 South Union? Maybe the lower apartment. The fight over loose dogs. Parties are separated. The dogs are being walked by their owner. Code 3.
2: Copy. 27 copy. Fifty-four little man. Go ahead. If you show me clear potential charges may be pending, I'm gonna reach out to the ADA's office. I will be at completed.

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0: 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In the vicinity of 10536, that's 10536 Ferris Ave, that's off of Main Street.
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0: Completed the fireworks. Can you check on an injured fawn in a ditch on Broadway?
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0: Got an unwanted person complaining at the Cattaraugus Manor, room 101. They're saying they'd like this mail trespass, or the caller would like the mail trespass.
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322, elderly female, chest pain, patient will be in a car on the side of the road. Repeating south in ALS, chest pain call, intersection 83 and route 322. Medic 71 is also on route. 305 clear, 1314.

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0: Got a 911 hang up from Crosby's on a cell phone. 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

0: down there. 2-7 is going to be out issuing a parent ticket for dog at large. If you could show me out at 110 South 2nd Street, I'll be out issuing a parent ticket on that harassment walk-in.
1: What? 2-7, I agree.
2: I agree.
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1: Receive 300 Recon 6, not working.
0: 10-4, do we know if this is the store's number?
1: It's a 240 number. I attempted the no history.
0: Copy that.
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0: Texas has given the animal lookout for a 15-year-old male left 1207 Spruce a few minutes ago. He's on probation and not supposed to leave the residence. He's got on a navy t-shirt with white decals, gray shorts, gray book bag, and work boots.
1: Seven copies.
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0: 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I'm heading towards Broadway. I see the latest update.
1: Received. They stated it is have an obvious deformity in the leg, but they ran off.
0: Received. I'll check the area.

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0: 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Caller reports that her daughter's boyfriend has locked himself inside the house with three kids.
1: Greetings.

0: 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Blood and gallons, mileage 135.554. 135.554, 11 gallons.
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1: I'll be clear. Just leave me a test for a little bit.
0: Three, two. Your status.
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0: Copy that, 1401.

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1: 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Just add another call, please.
0: Go ahead with it.
1: Yeah, New York, 894-779-969. Repeating, New York, 894-779-969.
0: Receive that, attach it.

0: Starlink 1 is going to use. The Starlink is being set on Jefferson Street. I think it's 26 Jefferson.
1: Thirsty Dave is a 36. Is that close to the nature of the call?
0: My apologies. That's probably the correct address. It's going to be held back by a long time.
1: Received 1411.

0: 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There's really not supposed to be on those things.
1: There seems to be what I've been seeing. Nothing showing too strong investigating.

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1: 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Repeating Allegheny EMS, ALS allergic reaction call, 2936 5 Mile Road, spot 28. 35 clear at 1417.

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I'm going to attach it to a motor vehicle. Actually, no injuries on Bryan Hill Road. Caller had to go there for cell phone service. He'll be at the address listed in the call, but it happened.

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1: Allegheny EMS, Captain.
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0: What was the lot number again at Long Acres?
1: It's going to be lot 28.
0: Copy, thank you. Do I have that address flagged?

0: You have it flagged for a manpower needed for a large patient.
1: Copy. That's fine. I know which one it is now. Thank you.

0: Jamaica, ALS Disability Greeting Call, 179 Wildwood Avenue, left-sided apartment. 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Repeating 352 Jamaica, ALS Disability Greeting Call, 179 Wildwood Avenue, left-sided apartment. 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
1: Good night, Sonic 1. You roll that to the nation, we'll still try to figure out this alone activation.

0: Sorry, my family is one. Can you repeat?
1: We need one activation for the time being. We'll still deal with this firewall activation.
0: That's affirmed. Is everything 10-4 there? I do have the alarm company on the phone.
1: Yeah, that's us. We'll count this right now.
0: Thank you.

0: The EMS mutual request for snow may call 179 Wildwood Avenue, left side of the apartment. 25-year-old female, difficulty breathing with an asthma history, no relief 12 utero. Repeating 352 Seneca EMS, ALS difficulty breathing call 179 Wildwood Avenue in the city. 355 clear at 1424.
1: 395 Allegheny 8A's responding lot 28 Long Acres.
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0: We're taking erratic complaint. It's coming through Hinsdale now, westbound. It's a red semi, silver trailer, all over the roadway, crossing the lines. It just passed Fay Hall. Collar is following in a Dodge Ram. Black Dodge Ram.

0: 9571.
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0: Well, it's finally been reset, set off due to a planned power outage in the area that was not communicated out to the youth cell. They all closed down for the day. Long reset. We'll be in service momentarily.
1: Appreciate alarm reset due to planned power outage at 1439.

0: Badger 1, we're going to be clear of South Avenue. Hopefully we have moved to where I went.
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2: You still tied up down there? 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
3: I'm just finishing the DIR.
2: Received. You or 5-4, who's ever able to get to the office, will be waiting.
0: 5-4 on copy.
2: Received, sir. 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
1: 2137 Little Valley. I'm coming into the village of Little Valley if you want me to be there.
2: Well, that's affirmative if you can handle it. It's going to be a male in the pistol permit lobby, unknown reason.
1: Copy.
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25, Transam 8, Machias, motorcycle crash. 4475, Raza Kill, from Alpha leg injury. Repeating, Transam 8, Machias, CLS motor vehicle crash. 4475, Raza Kill Road, 25 clear at 1538.

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2: 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Have a good night.
1: 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Little Valley to 2181-4840. It's gonna be on Rosic, almost right at Krebs.
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2: Little Valley. I'll be clear and narrative updated.
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0: Acre. Little Valley to Zone 2, Patrol County, Yorkshire.
1: Five, Little Valley, we're in Roswell, SBA. What do you got in Yorkshire?
0: This is an ongoing issue. It's an 80-year-old female knocking on doors, saying she's her neighbor. It's last reported in Pioneer Lane, Twin Lakes.
1: Four, five, Little Valley, you're stacking on us. We're still going to head towards this MPA.
0: Appreciate it.
2: Hello, 2133.
0: 33.
2: I have a Johnny Miller, I believe, on the phone. Can I put him through to yourself?
3: Offer.
4: Are we clear? Spoke with William Rogers and two other older gentlemen.

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1: 7-4.
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3: Please,

Hello, Billy. 345, go ahead. Just be advised, the subject, he is up and walking. Said he has an ankle injury and a shoulder injury. Copy that, up and walking, ankle and shoulder injuries. Four, 30, show me out.

0: Trans Am 8 in charge, Chief.
1: Got it.
0: You can slow your response, it's going to be an evaluation on there.
1: Trans Am 8, copy, for about 2 minutes out.
0: And for
2: Which I say, go ahead. Hi, please, and Ralph. Showing around 1547. Charles Edward 6, 315 CE6. Copy. And 2199 is going to handle the welfare check on that lady. Copy that. Appreciate it.

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0: 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You'll be out assisting Agent Hardy with his traffic stop.
1: You said you're going to be out where?
0: It's A200 on traffic stop.
1: Copy that, assisting A200, heading route 1549.

0: You'll be out for
1: a little bit before 8-8. You said you'll be out?
0: Can you show us how we'll be out for SSDs?
1: Copy that. Out for testing at 1554.
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0: Charlie to 2199. I just got a call from the check of the subject check. She is going to be at 85 Pioneer Lane. 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
0: Did you check the area of North 10th Street, AutoZone, Leslie Bustain Street, receiving calls, you know, say that she heard what she thought sounded like two gunshots?

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0: little bit. 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
1: Copy.

0: 4493.
1: I'm in the area. Who's the caller?
0: 10-4. This is a female on the first flight of North 9th. Recombinant.
1: Did she give you an address?
0: That's negative. Might be 109 North 9th.
1: Therefore, I'll be trying to speak with her.
0: Hey,
1: Drake. I'm en route to KFC on follow.
0: Stand for it.

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0: Over to call and check the area. Let me clear. We got a female in Winters.
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0: Heaven's a little bit clear, helpful.
2: Where is she?

0: 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And 1 mile to SVO land, starting mileage 143215 and 143215.
1: Where is it? 9-7, over. 9-7. I'll be out for jail.

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1: Met 10-12 West Sullivan. Justin died with Sweet Robin Hollenbach. Sweet, it's your file if you want to come down.
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3: 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Thanks, Warren.
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0: 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The manager is going to call in with more information later.
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0: Probably any mileage. 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

out Country Fair 12 parking lot. Seven nine six two seven Nora Edwards. Some occupants got out of the vehicle. It's gonna be too many people for the seats. 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Cap.

0: 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Where is it?
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0: 97, are you able to check on a vehicle? Caller believes it is a CNN. It was parked on North 15th Street a couple of days ago. It has no plates and the sticker ran out last April.
1: 10-4.
0: To the Sony sequel, the caller was Donald Ullman. He said there was kids under the age of 18 being disruptive and calling him.
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0: 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Santa Cut 890 will be doing a transfer from Westfield to St. Vincent.
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0: 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I'm going to report on top.
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0: 7-4, do you want the Jimerson Road call stacked, or are you done with that?
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0: Copy.

0: 3839, 3838. Need you to respond to South Water Street, Gowanus, near the China King. Report of a native male walking down the street, punching business windows and hitting cars.
1: 39, receive. That's going to be Shay John.

0: for a while now. 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
1: That is great.
0: Could you run L. Lincoln, F. Frank, Z. Zebra, 3068, L. F. Z, or make that an X, not a Z, 3068.
1: Done for. Lincoln Frank, I play, correct?
0: Yes.
1: Stand for Lincoln Frank X-ray 3068, 2012 Chrysler 320. Registered to a David Meyer of 731 Farnham Road. Please for surrender prior to second year.
0: Stand for, would you hold that?

0: Niagara.
1: I'm clear, 109. Headed back over to Country Fair North. I'll have to review a little bit more.
0: Time for what's my for time?
2: 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Or he's just

Parker 501 EMS, Bila 6 standard, 2 South Water Street, near the China King for a male, highly intoxicated. 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

0: 7 for the letter.
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0: 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The female is very in tox. 3-3 conditioner.
1: Received. 2133, you copy?
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0: 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I'll be back around the day going.
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0: 5, this is Randolph 4.
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0: Randolph 4 is back in service.
1: Very safe.
2: I just got to 3598. I observed no cows in the roadway. They must have got them out. Copy, 4-0, you copy? Cut. We're going to have charges on Mr. John. He's going to come into Collins with us. I advise EMS. If you can have a limited response from fires, come down here to clean up the last of the roadway. They have threw a bottle on the road.
0: Copy, we'll turn off.

5 go on the fire hazard conditions to South Water Street. Troopers on location requesting the fire department to clean glass out of the road. Repeating, 35 go on fire hazard conditions to South Water Street. 35 clear, 1741.

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0: Ruby Island Mail, 100 block north of 12. Ruby my suspect from the Federal Hurricane last night.
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0: What?
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0: Appreciate it.

B501. 85. 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I'll be given a courtesy ride to Clare Valley Road in Great Valley.

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1: Here's 60 on pager test for District 4. Testing District 4 Fire Department pagers, District 4 pagers, Allegheny Wilson's Tech Rescue pager, Deputy 4 pager, C-100 pager. 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

0: 25. At the intersection of Humphrey and Chap, Cable Hill, there's a, looks like a disabled vehicle. They wave me down. I advise them, I'll contact you guys. I got someone in custody, so.
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2: As of now, I think this might be involved with it.
1: Copy, I'm just gonna add the disabled vehicle to the animal complaint.

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0: 21451. I'll be heading over to 89 Way Ave to speak to the other party of this property dispute.
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0: The old Pizza Hut. Investigate some criminal mischief that just occurred.
1: Where is it?
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0: assuming negative for that vehicle at this location. 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I believe it's going to be 151 Central Ave. He was, the mail stated he was with his brother today up there, so.
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0: Can you advise Guan Ambulance? 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
1: Receive. Grand 5 3A39. Is this going to be a small haul transport or a 2209?
0: Twenty two nine.

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SB Collins for 2209 transport. 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Being requested. State Police Collins for 2209 transport. 305 clear, 1852.

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2: 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R5 clear, 1853.

0: 26, Winter Cable, 1203 Vine Street in the city. 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

0: 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I have a report on file. You can clear me from it.
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1: 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They're attempting a heel run.
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1: 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Are you pulling into parking lot on Clinton near Main?
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1: 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I'm going on 39 at Timeless View Drive with the vehicle and all three juveniles up here. 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

0: 2 is fine, the 15 or 1500 bikes in North Union Street. Report of a dog running up large. It's going to be a medium sized pit bull. This has been a daily problem. He's bugging dead people.
1: Bye.
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0: Sanders, Parkview, Collar State, they just had Person steal some wood and drive off in a black Jeep heading west on Broad. Please in the dispatch starting. Wink.
1: Copy.

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0: I'll be in service if you could attach me to the Gowanda call. I'll be following Gowanda EMS to Bertrand Chaffee Hospital first.
2: Going for hot one.
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2: Only clear traffic. 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

0: 8511.
1: 85. Let me clear this. I did speak to Cheektowaga PD. Just leave it pending as a bolo. Vehicle's going to have switch plates, and the operator does reside at that address on Sugartown.

0: Pencil name?
1: Vern Rowe, OTH, Transam on board.
0: Yeah, Rowe, OTH, 1919.
2: Yeah, did you have the registration of that black Jeep? I've got one up here on the expressway.
3: Lincoln, Lincoln King, 2544.
2: Copy, that's not gonna be it.
3: Copy.
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0: Little Valley 2174. Area of I-86 westbound, mile marker 64, Carlton, for a camper broken down, three young individuals outside the camper.
1: Good morning.
2: 3-2, bye-bye. That'll be the barriers just east of Salamaca in the westbound lane. It'll be a blue old school bus or a gray old school bus.
1: It might be worthwhile to reach out to State Park Police to see if they have a vehicle registered underneath that name and registration that's staying at the park.
3: Could you assist disabled vehicle subunit 3 and believe it's going to be between Reason and Cardinal, the blue one, Equinox?
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0: 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Oh, you clear of last back in the county out at Yorkshire Street.
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0: 61451, I'm talking to State Park Dispatch now. You can disregard calling them.
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0: 1 female on board, courtesy transport to Country Fair, East 8th Street, sorry, 129-918. 129-918. Taking her to get gas.
1: Seems waiting.
2: Be advised, spoke with State Park Police, that RO female is staying, she is registered staying at the park. They will send a unit to go speak with her.
3: Received 1929.

0: namely, neighbor here, same the dog, lived at 1606. However, I can't get a answer at the door. It was last seen in the backyard of 1607.
1: That's important.
2: Four, four, nine, three.
1: Nine,
2: out of country fair, ending, same starting.
1: 1930.

0: たこれ。
1: 僕は、
0: ようこそマートリクル。
1: Thank you, Driver。
2: Neighbor stated that she saw the dog run down Franklin Alley towards Martin and continue to check the area.
3: What?

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0: I've got a female back on board. Contrary state, back to Carnot. Starting, same as ending.
1: Nineteen 35.

0: 93.
1: Mike has been returned home to 1606 North Union. Keeps jumping out a first floor window. I spoke with the dog owner who, over the phone, who's going to be receiving a ticket for this. I'm clear for now.
0: Done.

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1: That vehicle is on its way. I'm clear.
0: Go ahead, 4.

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0: To OGH with a walk-up from 1934 and now in route.
1: 1950.

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1: Go ahead.
0: One of our patrols assigned 8A42 will be en route to Parkview with that female to repay for the wood.
1: Receipts. I can meet him there.
0: That's received. If you need to get him on our frequency, it is call sign 8A42.
1: Received.

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1: Done.
0: Peace officer complaint at Pine Valley Apartments. Car will meet you outside. 3-2 approved it.
1: Copy.

0: 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Just received a call from the county MVA. Please be property damage. Seneca and King.
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1: Scott.
0: I'll be clear and go back to post.

0: 3993. Two plates, one ready, one New York, one Florida.
1: Atwood, New York.
0: New York's King, Adam Victor, 9607, KV, 9607.
2: Lunch, Sunday, straight clear, returning at 2001.
0: EH05DL, Florida.
1: Yeah, Florida.